like looking to find something else up there in outer space. She lost her job, and she's taking things she shouldn't take. But who wants to be exposed to going over trying to run away? Congratulations and the best wishes to you from someone you might not have thought it would be. Was the destruction and chaos a part of the love that no one else really could have seen? There's a few colors being thrown around over a wall there. Shadows can be found. She goes there to watch the show. It's her favorite thing. The colors have fallen into a big mess. The shadows have scattered to come to rest. She walks down with the mural. She can't explain. And they can't take from you anything in the first place. Like looking to find something else out there in outer space. She lost her job. She's lost her job. She's taking things she should take. But who wants to be exposed growing old trying to run away? Congratulations and best wishes to you. Someone you might not have thought it would be. Was the destruction and chaos a part of the love that no one else really could have seen? Might as well expose them all. All the colors in the shadows will fall. And

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It's a challenge.

0: shallow. 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
0: Prepare the body for the service. But my body isn't going in a furnace. Put me on the

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This is Sustained Release with AK. In that last hour, we got through quite a few tracks. That last one was Silently by the Tara Clerken Trio. Before that, we had Lead It Up, K-Tronada remix. You know, K-Tronada did his thing with that one, the classic bouncy style. Ondina, Arto Lindsay, How Deep Are the Soul, Blast Off, Czarface, Nice OG Mix, JPEG Mafia, Inseg, Le Filet de Ilikhadad. I hope I'm pronouncing that correctly. Before that, we had Kipenda Rojo, Remy Ongala, and Okchur Imarhan. That Imarhan and Inseg, those two tracks are Tuareg guitar tracks, also called, I think, Desert Blues, a genre from Niger. I really like the kind of more acoustic side of the genre. It sounds really nice. Before that, we had Girl Friday, Rupununi, Safari, Sterile Century, RMFC, Local News, Ravi Shavi, Sullen Boy, Fiddlehead, and The One, Self-Improvement. Those last couple of tracks, generally pretty dark and moody, but I think we're going to pick up the pace with the next two tracks. Before that, though, a quick PSA. New Jersey Senior Medicare Patrol loses an estimated... We want you to know about New Jersey Senior Medicare Patrol. Medicare loses an estimated $60 billion each year due to fraud, errors, and abuse, making it a big business for criminals. The New Jersey SMP's Medicare Fraud Prevention Campaign serves to raise awareness about Medicare scams and teach seniors how to prevent, detect, and report Medicare fraud, as well as report suspected fraud, error, and abuse to their local Senior Medicare Patrol. To report Medicare fraud, call the Senior Medicare Patrol at 732-777-1904 or visit seniormedicarepatrolnj.org to find out more on how you can prevent, detect, and report. All right, next up we've got Organesin by Tortoise. 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

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This is Sustained Release with AK. That was a lot of tracks we just got through. That last one was Concertino by Domi and JD Beck. Really nice composition. I think the instrumentals for their last album, really great. Who asked? Great album, definitely check it out. Beautiful instrumentals. Before that, we had Contented, Amanda Whiting. I've been playing a lot of jazz harp tracks in my last few shows. There's just something so dreamy and enchanting about jazz harp. I'm really enjoying these types of tracks. Before that, we had Nama, Elvin Jones, Sharon, Shirley, and Sandra, Only to Love You, and Sonia Ferguson, Ooh Baby Baby, and Used to Be My Dread. These are two artists that have recorded with Cha-Cha Music, a UK-based reggae label. They were pretty active in the 80s and 90s. And these Lovers Rock tracks were, you know, kind of the staples of the label. Definitely check out Sonia Ferguson and Cha-Cha Music. Before that, we had You Don't Love Me, No No No, Don Penn and Bounty Killer, Close Your Eyes, She's Green, Read It Like a Book by The Leader, and Oganessen Tortoise. We're gonna switch things up after the next few tracks. The New York Times is doing like the top 100 shows of the 21st century. I think they're about to finish. I think we're on top 20, something like that. And I was reading it the other day and I just thought, oh, it'd be cool to include some tracks from the soundtracks of some shows that I like. So stay tuned for that. Before we continue, quick announcement. WPRB wants you to know about Princeton Porch Fest, happening on September 26th. Starting at noon, 16 locations around town, generously lent by neighbors, will host live music on their front porches, driveways, or garages. All you have to do, show up and have fun. WPRB DJs will also be spinning vinyl at the event, so for more information, including an interactive map and an event FAQ, visit artscouncilofprinceton.org. Sounds like a lot of fun. Okay, next up we have Effie Max Roach. Enjoy.

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That last track was Robbie Poitevin, Bubba Dub Bossa. That's from Curb Your Enthusiasm. I think that's my favorite comedy show of all time. Before that, we had Rube Lor Putai from the Paradise Bangkok Mollum International Band. This song was featured

I think one of the later episodes of the last season of the show, basically the protagonist Aang learns how to energy bend, and this is not something that characters can normally do in the show. I think hence the kind of ancient mystic sounding vibe of the track. Before that we had Skyfire, Phineas 2, and F.E. Max Roach. So coming up we have Crying by James Blood Ulmer live recording, and then we're gonna go a bit cosmic with the rest of the show. But before that, quick announcement. Shop WPRB. 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Enjoy.

No one touches me anymore, Father. Do not send me out among strangers. You, black man, stretching, scraping the mold from your body. Here is my hand. I am not afraid of the night.

Good evening, everyone. You are listening to WPRB Princeton 103.3. I'm your host, Environmental Justice, and this is Fieldwork. You are currently listening to Anushka Shadesy and Robert Lipok with selections from their album The Sky Was Out of Tune, a recent release from this year. This is currently track number 3. And we'll be listening to a few more of the tracks on this album to get us started with the hour. I think it's a very cool sonic journey. So I allotted it a bit of extra time. You know, I gave it some special privileges. You can play a little bit more. If you don't know the name of the game, Fieldwork is the show where we dig deeper and deeper into the crust of electronic music. The crust usually starts here. Or actually, is this the crust? I feel like we're in the exosphere right now. Very, you know, spacey,

So I think it's safe to say that we're like in space right now, and then we'll start to dig deeper into the crust, the mantle. Oh no, I'm getting tested on my middle school geology. Crust, mantle, and then it's just the outer and inner core, right? Oh no, I'm chopped. Someone's gonna have to fact check me. All right, this is track number 4. We officially crossed into our second song of the hour. But we'll dig deeper into some path. You know, we're going very journey to the center of the earth style here. So we'll start in space, we'll dig down. Things will get, as we get deeper, things will get hotter. Of course, they'll get harder. And you know what that means. Or do you? Stay tuned to find out. Feel free to drop me a line at wprb.com/chat. I'll be with you all until 1 a.m. tomorrow. And I'll check back in on the air sometime soon. See ya.

welcome back. You are still listening to WPRV Princeton 103.3. You are currently listening to The Islands Interlude by Aquí Estoy off of their 2026 release, Till We Dissolve. Perfect time for a little interlude of our own, I suppose. Before that was California Rosemary by Eco Sherry off the 2025 release Soft Sinner. Before that was Think You Know by Flowgeist off of the 2026 release of the same name. Flowgeist, I mean, not Think You Know. Before that, you heard Anadol and Marie Cluck with Symposium off of their release from this year, Manivelle. Before that was Curbside Lambs here with a title that I can't really pronounce, Jochstuben. Is how I'm imagining. It sounds very German, so I'm going to say it very Germanly. Jochstuben. That was from the release from this year. Put rings on all my fingers to weigh down my hands. Before that was Jungle City Beat by April Magazine from the 2024 release Wesley's Convertible Tape for the South. And before that was Getting Into It by Martinu off the 2023 release The Sheltered Planet. Before that was Spectre by Alexandre Bazin. Off the 2026 release, also titled Spectre, or Spectre if you want to get French with it. And then we heard tracks 3, 4, and 5 by Anushka Heidze and Robert Lipuk from their release from this year, The Sky Was Out of Tune. I think from this point on, we can safely say we've exited the... What is it? Okay. We tested my geology knowledge, but now I think we have to test my, like... Is this still considered geology? It's like planetary in some way. The like atmospheric layers, there's the exosphere, there's the like troposphere, does the lithosphere count? I think it does. There's definitely one in between, but I don't see. This is where you guys got me. I didn't do my reading. I'm LARPing really hard right now. Yeah, I think we'll start to really dig from here on out. You know, I feel like I've been really going a lot of interesting places in the little spacey areas that I've been in, and I've incorporated a lot of stuff I've been listening to from other mind music oriented individuals that may or may not be in our midst. And let's see, I don't really have anything else to say, but wait, I actually do have something else to say. 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All right, let's pull out our shovels. 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I'll let the rest of the islands play out. And then we'll actually hit some water, if you know what I mean. 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

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This current track, actually I can't say the name, but it's by Traca. 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It should be there. It starts with a P. It's from the 2025 release Yuku 5 Years in the Wild 3. You're hearing just the very beginning of it. We'll hear the rest very soon. Before that was Gimme Keys Back by Blauwan. This is off of a single that the B-side just released, 20 minutes ago? So check that out. It's called Gimme Keys Back, and it's backed with Autofake. It's a single, literally just came out today, so it is in fact a 2026 release single. Before that was Mach Di Nu again with Nagon Ting off of the 2026 single Contentan. For that we heard Ehwa with Sistemi off of the 2025 release Pantare. For that was Structure with Levitation off of the 2026 release of the same name, also Levitation. Before that was Van Leek Folk with Benny off of the 2020 release Alt Ente. Before that was Swim by Palpa off the 2026 release Plexus. See what I was saying? We did enter the water a little bit. And that actually catches us up. Whoa. Those are some long tracks. I'm excited to get to the rest of this music, but before we do, I have an announcement to make. WPRB wants you to know about Juntos. Juntos is a community-led Latine immigrant organization in South Philadelphia fighting for our human rights as workers, parents, youth, and immigrants. Juntos combines leadership development, community organizing, and focused collaborations with other community-based and advocacy organizations to build the power of our community members so they may be active agents of change and work against their own oppression. To learn more or donate, visit www.vamosjuntos.org. That's Vamos, V-A-M-O-S, Juntos, J-U-N-T-O-S, .org. 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All right, let's get back to the current track. I think we're thoroughly in the mantle, maybe even the core, outer core. You know, what is it? I think the mantle, they tend to divide it into an inner mantle and outer mantle. I think we're in the inner mantle, outer core region. So let's get right back to it. I'll check back in with you all at the end of the hour. But let's get a little bit dancey. Let's see what's going on. All right, see you back. See you soon.

to WPRB Princeton 103.3. You're currently listening to Run It by Mathis Ruffing and Next Dimensional off the 2026 release, also titled Run It. Before that was Bolder Than by Bash and Go off the 2026 release Bolder Than Chrome Clips. Before that was Cypher Me by Daniel S off of the 2026 release Still in the Loop. Before that was Hattori Hanzo by JXXXO off of the single Historias Innecesarias. Oh, I guess it's an EP, actually. I named it both. All right, that's from 2026 anyways. Before that was Groove Deep, Cielo, James Vagora, and Shed with Funk Solo featuring JR2K, the Shed remix, off of the Funk Solo Remixes EP from this year. Before that was Tote Vas by the Cranes remix by Isabella Love Story, and of course Cranes off of Vanity Remix mixtape from this year. Before that was Sony with Sinestasia off of the 2026 single of the same name. Before that was Tumba by Haro off of the 2026 EP Veneno. Before that was O.O. and Fukura, X Fukura, La Niña Jacaranda bootleg by Lumity and Bungalow. Before that was, actually, we're all caught up. Okay, I've got one more track coming up after this. It's going to be Pill, the Ali RQ remix, which is Isabella Love Story and Ali RQ, also from the Vanity Remix mixtape.

Hello, hello, hello, everybody. Good morning. I hope you all are well. I'm very excited to be back after my week-long hiatus, back on this show. Today, I have a somewhat special episode. Every episode's special in its own, but let's quickly recap what we just heard. So you just heard Breadcrumb Trail, by Slint. Before that, you heard Sun God by Squirrelbait. Before that, you heard some new emph today, Several Got Away by Dinosaur Jr., who you might know from, what's the song, Feel the Pain? It was a big hit maybe in the 90s. And the first song you heard was Flax by Pitch Blend. But today's episode theme is about the band Slint. That's who I'm uncovering from the locker today. And so the band Slint, I'll just give you some quick backstory and then I'll play some more songs from, you know, the related Louisville scene. But Slint came out as a Louisville, you know, tight-knit 1980s punk band with members Brian McMahon primarily on guitar and lead vocals, which you just heard, David Pajo on guitar, Britt Walford on drums, and then Todd Brashear and Ethan Buckler on bass at different points. But actually, I found out about this band a few days ago, maybe a week ago on Instagram as I was doing some searching. But they only released two albums. Their first debut, Tweez, after which Buckler left and Brashear joined. But their most famous or maybe infamous work is Spiderland, which is a 6-song record or EP, depends on how you want to look at it. Which you just heard Breadcrumb Trail from, maybe their most popular song. But in fact, this album has become very mysterious because it was released after the band had already broke up. And there were rumors that the recording sessions were so intense that that lead vocalist and guitarist Brian McMahon had to check himself into a psych ward. And apparently these rumors are in part true, the members have confirmed it, but I'm pretty sure I heard that he got hit by a car, actually, and that's part of the reason why his depression and anxiety were so bad. But I think that's enough for me about the band. I'm going to play some more stuff from, you know, the 1980s punk scene, and so stay tuned for, I hope, a good time.

before that, you heard of Information and Belief by June of 44, Rodin by Bible Silver Corner, Ohio Riverboat Song by Palace Brothers, and Moonbeams by The Four Carnation. Now, most of these songs that I just played have pretty interesting connections to the band Slint, which I mentioned. The song Ohio Riverboat Song by the Palace Brothers was, in fact, you know, a pretty direct personal connection. Palace was Will Oldham's old project, and he was a friend of the Slint Circle, and in fact took the photograph used for the Spider-Land cover. And then Of Information and Belief was Rodin's Jeff Mueller's band. So Rodin was very closely associated with Slint. And Beloved Woman was actually a band that David Pajo, who I mentioned before, joined after Slint. And The Four Carnation was actually McMahon, the member, the vocalist who checked himself into the mental hospital. That's the band that he started, his personal project following Slint. But before we get back into the rest of the music, I have a small PSA that I want to read for you. So WPRB wants you to know, are you or someone you know living with serious mental illness? Joining a club

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Hello, hello, hello. You just heard Death Kit Train by Cul-de-Sac. Before that, you heard Submerge by Come, Powder by Bedhead, Envelope by Unwound, Can I Ride by Polvo, and some new emph, Stepping Stones by Tim Butter. Now, we're coming about to the last quarter of the show, but before we wrap everything up, I have an announcement I want to share with you. So WPRB wants you to know about Princeton Porch Fest, which is actually happening tomorrow on September 26th. Tomorrow as in Saturday, sorry. Starting at noon, 16 locations around town, generously lent by neighbors, will host live music on their front porches, driveways, and or garages. All you have to do, show up and have fun. WPRB DJs will also be spinning vinyl at the event. For more information, including an interactive map and an event FAQ, visit artscouncilofprinceton.org. One more time, that is artscouncilofprinceton.org. Now, we've got about 4 to 5 more songs coming up for you of the same style. These are a bit longer, but they should be good. So have a good night, good morning, everybody, and I'll talk to you again next week.

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This is DJ Esoterica. I just made a super goofy post spinning around, inspired by some influencer I saw in Washington Square in Lower Manhattan the other weekend, celebrating my daughter's birthday. Somebody who actually was spinning around under the arch at Washington Square, who probably didn't even know anything about the amazing, iconic, much heralded folk singing groups that used to hang out there. But and this person had somebody was filming them as they were spinning around. Kind of reminded me a little bit of Mary Tyler Moore back in the day, throwing her beret. But that was a different city. This is DJ Esoterica. You're listening to the Sonic Bloom. And we also have Michael G, Yo-Yo-Yo, and Tandy in the chat. The pregame opportunities are over, and now we must begin the Sonic Bloom. But you can always, you know, have some sort of beverage. Maybe a root beer, a la John Solomon. Maybe a spicy margarita. What have you? I'm here. I'm here for you. And you're listening to Michio Yagi's Rouge, Rough Guide to Avant-Garde Japan behind me. And we're going to kick things off with Lalo Schifrin's main title from the original score to Dirty Harry, going back to 1971 and re-released on Aleph Records in 2004. We've got Ricky Lee Jones. We've got The Who. We've got much on tap, Scorched Earth Policy. So you don't want to go anywhere. This is the place to go. And be, just be here now on WPRB.

Just a boogie-woogie boy from Bensonhurst. Alan Vega. Did you know, I didn't realize this until just recently, born Alan Bermowitz. I knew that part. But he was, until he passed away, often thought to be about 10 years younger than he is. Pretty amazing. He went to, in the mid-50s, went to Brooklyn College and studied both physics and fine art. And graduated in 1960, passed away in 2016 at the age of 78. Love Alan Vega. So good. And you know who else loved Alan Vega? I don't know if you saw the Bruce Springsteen biopic. Really good. Jeremy Allen White. And lots of on-location shots, Frank Stelly, which I like, and Asbury, and other scenes. But there's one scene where Bruce Springsteen just, I forget how he got a load of the Alan Vega, the Suicide album, and he's listening to Frankie Teardrop, and he's just stoked about it. And of course, that ends up sort of inspirational tunes in Nebraska via Alan Vega straight to Bruce Springsteen. Killing it. Love it. That was Alan Vega, Video Babe, from 1983's Saturn Strip. And if you haven't ever listened to the Cubist Blues album with Ben Vaughn and Alan Vega and Alex Chilton, that is superb. Really, really good stuff. Before that, we heard The Who, of course. And apparently, according to the chatters, and you can come and say hello as well and debate, WPRP.com/chat. That is an underappreciated opera, Quadrophenia. I've Had Enough. And that is on vinyl, 1973, Geffen. There were quite a few different remasters. I've got to correct that a little bit in the playlist because it says 2011 remaster, but it was actually on my 1973 vinyl there. Ricky Lee Jones with My Funny Valentine. Wasn't that a superb version of My Funny Valentine? Live at the Roxy, Los Angeles, California, April 18th, 1982. Now, I went down a little rabbit hole, but I just remember that she had been with Tom Waits there for a while, but they broke up in 80, so this was after this this live cabaret was after they broke up. I wonder if they stayed friends. Girl at Her Volcano is the name of that release, 1982 on Rhino Warner Records. We also saw or heard Yelka, all caps, Y-E-L-K-A, out of Berlin. King of the World, and check them out, yelka1.bandcamp.com. Jeans, that's a new release on Karaoke Cock. Scorched Earth Policy out of New Zealand. Green Cigar, and that's from 2013's Going Through a Hole in the Back of Your Head on Silt Breeze, and rounding out the set, Lalo Schifrin's main title, Dirty Harry, the original score. We've got Don in the chat. We've got Icon John. We've got David. And we're holding it down. We also have Chef, Emeril, and Carlos, and Tandy. So it's always fun to catch up with folks every week. And, yeah, happy fall. Happy fall to everyone. And you know there's going to be on the 26th, the big full moon, the October full moon. Right now we're going to switch gears a little bit and play something new by June McDoom. This is called Without You. And there's something a little bit evocative for me with June McDoom from this release, Follow the Light, that somebody that I had on my show, Sonic Bloom, Vashti Bunyan. I wonder if you will see the comparison when I play this for you. WPRB, Princeton,

We didn't know, so it could have happened, you know. Anytime, anywhere. Far don't it happen to we and the Asians them already. But in spite of all that, everybody was still shocked when we get the cold facts about that brutal attack. When we find out about the fire over New Cross. About the innocent life them we lost. About the physically scared, the mentally marred, and them relatives who take it so hard. And you know, although plenty people were surprised, you know, said them kind of thing there could have happened to we in a disagreed Great Britain, in a London today. And a few get frightened, and a few get subdued. Almost everybody had to sympathize with the loved ones of the injured and the dead. For this year massacre, make we come to realize it could have been me, it could have been you, or one of few we picked them who fell victims to the terror by night. But wait, you know, remember how the whole of Black Britain did rock with grief, how the whole of Black Britain did turn a melancholy blue. Not the possible blue of the murderer's eyes, but like the smoke of gloom on that cold Sunday morning. But stop. You know, remember how the whole of Black Britain turned a fiery red. Not the callous red of the killer's eyes, but red with rage like the flames of the fire. First,

is a hell of a something for true, you know. What a terrible price we have to pay, Doma. Just for live a little life. Just for struggle for survive. Every day is just worries and struggle and strife. Imagine so much young people cut off in them prime before the twilight of them time, without reason or rhyme, casting the shadow of gloom over with life. Look how the police and the press try them desperate best to put a stop to a quest for the truth. You remember? First them say it could be arson, then them say it could be not. First them say a firebomb, then them say it was not. Them imply it could a white, them imply it could a black, who responds for the attack against those innocent young blacks. Instead of raising the alarm, make the public know what go on. Plenty paper print pure lie for blind your public eye. And the police them plot and scheme, confuse and conceal. Me hear say, even the poor parents of the dead them try for use. But you know, in spite of them wicked propaganda, we refuse to surrender to them ugly innuendo. For up till now, not one of them, neither Stockwell, neither Wilson nor Bell, not one of them can tell we why. Not one of them can tell we who. Who turned that night of joy into a morning of sorrow? Who turned the jollity into an ugly tragedy?

WPRB Princeton, this is DJ Esoterica. You are listening to the Sonic Bloom. And Jimbo just popped into the chat. That was Subway Sect and featuring, you know, London Punk. Started in 1976, headed by Vic Godard. Buddies with Malcolm McLaren and Joe Strummer. And yeah, part of that whole scene. Enclave is the song that I played for you, and that's from 20-odd years on Motion Records. We also heard Bill Monroe. Yes, the king of bluegrass, Blue Moon of Kentucky, from a compilation that I have here on CD called Smithsonian Folkways American Roots Collection, 1996 that came out. And I think that's the year that he actually passed away. He was born in Kentucky and died in Tennessee, I believe. Oneida out of New York, experimental, eclectic. That was a song called Spill from 2024's Expensive Air on Joyful Noise. And Jay Dilla with Light It from 2006's Donuts on Stone's Throw. We also heard The Undertones with It's Going to Happen from Positive Touch, 1981, a classic, and Pacific Orchestra on vinyl here, featuring Sly and Robbie. It's that was Infinity Ship from 1984 on Raz Records. Speedometer with Who's the Daddy Now with Downtown Funk 74 is the name of the release. And Lyndon Kwesi Johnson memorializing a massacre that took place, killing, I think, 14 people in 1981. There's an article that I've put in the chat. You can check it out in the playlist. An article about the massacre that Johnson is singing about. And it's also featured on Small Axe. That's a really great, cool, focusing on British and sort of a wonderful sort of community with music and looking at roots of reggae and ska and 60s and civil rights movement. And it's directed by Steve McQueen, but who's also, of course, a film director. But yeah, they used New Crass Massacre on the Small Axe, music inspired by the original TV series. On Motown, they used that. That came out in 2021, the series and the compilation. Steve Lacy, not to be confused with the Steve Lacy, of course, from Compton, California. Really great hip-hop and R&B musician who had a hit with Bad Habit. But this is somebody different, somebody who is a virtuosic jazz musician who was known for playing the soprano sax. Steve Lacy passed away. I think he was born in like 1934, if I'm not mistaken. Passed away quite a few years ago. And I played for you hit from the EP called Moon on Infinity. And June McDoom, new June McDoom, really good stuff out of New York. Without You from 2026's Follow the Light on Jag Jaguar. My name's DJ Esoterica. Thanks for tuning in. And right now we're going to get into alternative TV on WPRB.

of the most popular jazz standards. And that one there, performed by Ralph Sutton and company. This is DJ Esoterica. You're listening to The Sonic Bloom. We've gone from 70s rock and some eclectic new music, some jazz, some Bill Monroe, some Appalachian, great bluegrass. And that's Ralph Sutton with Moonglow, featuring John Eric Kelso, Bill Allred, Auntie Sarpila, Jack Lesberg, and Gregor Beck live. And yeah, a little bit about Ralph Sutton, born November 4th, 1922, and passed away December 30th, 2001, and born in Hamburg, Missouri, stride pianist in the tradition of James P. Johnson and Fats Waller. Good, good stuff. Passed away in Evergreen, Colorado. Before Ralph Sutton, we heard Prefab Sprout. You know, that album, a lot of people regard it as really sophisticated and in as far as the sort of pop songwriting is concerned. That was When Love Breaks Down from 1985 in Columbia, from the deluxe edition of Steve McQueen. In fact, Sean popped into the chat to say, a great and underappreciated album. Andrew also has popped in to enjoy the upbeat tunes while he does some yard work. Happy fall, everybody. Before Prefab Sprout, we heard from Detroit, Proto Martyr with the Chuckler, from 2017's Relatives in Descent on Domino, and Frank Heatwaves and Cindy Lee with In a Moment Divine from Mondo Tempo from 2023 on Mood Hut. Cindy Lee is a performance and songwriting project I happen to follow on Instagram of Canadian musician Patrick Flegel, former guitarist and lead singer of Women, is Cindy Lee. We also heard Mr. Phils, that's all lowercase, and Phylzzz with Rodeo Clown. They're from Chicago. They have recently gotten onto Amphetamine Reptile Records, and that was Rodeo Clown, a single. They were, or maybe are, currently touring with the Melvins. Power Plant from London. 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A new one this year on Arcane Dynamics, the release entitled Bridge of Sacrifice, the song Last Wheel. And you also heard out of Chicago from 2022 that was Mush. Reminds me of Goodnight Moon, right? Get on Your Soapbox is the name of the song from Down Tools. Came out on Memphis Industries in 2022 and rounding out that set, Alternative TV, also known as ATV. English band formed in London in 1977. I played the song for you called Mirror Boy from 1981 Strange Kicks on Overground Records. My name's DJ Esoterica. 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And you're also listening to the best damn radio station in the whole world. You know, WPRB, Princeton Community Supported Independent Radio. I've got something to let you know about. WPRB wants you to know about Basic Kindness. Basic Kindness creates awareness about food and housing insecurity by providing resources and support for individuals to engage in meaningful and mutually rewarding exchanges through intentional acts of kindness. Their main program, Basic Kindness Bags, gives away free care packages for those experiencing homelessness as people leave concerts and events so they'll have something to share the next time they meet someone asking for help. Their website is www.basickindness.org. This has been a public service announcement from WPRB Princeton, Community Supported Independent Radio. And it is currently also time for me to continue playing some music. Diggin' Heathen Axe, little John Dwyer project. Let's take it up a notch.

Oh, yeah. I don't want to fall in love with you. Tom Waits from Closing Time. I hope that I don't fall in love with you. This is going back to 1973. I used to go to a place with my brother who lived in, I guess at that time, he probably lived in Hermosa Beach or Redondo Beach, but we would go, you know, to little haunts in Hollywood. And I think Tom Waits was living or had been living above Dukes of Hollywood, which was a little diner just right there. I think it was on Sunset. It was great. Or maybe it was on Santa Monica. But yeah, go get your eggs and not really pork roll, I would say, but eggs and bacon and toast, Hollywood style. Tom Waits. Before that, we heard Iggy and the Stooges with Gimme Danger. And that's going back to 1973 as well. Dead Boys, rest in peace, rest in power, Cheetah Chrome. Son of Sam is the name of that song from 1978. So We Have Come for Your Children on Rhino Warner. Matt Sabbath popped into the chat, by the way. Yeah, it's been a nice, full and enjoyable and informative chat situation. So thank you to everybody. Before Dead Boys, we heard Ghost Dubs, new. From Pressure Records, Oblique is the release. Soft Collapse is the name of the song that I played for you. They're from Germany. And Ween, of course, The Mollusk from 1997. Title track, song on Elektra. Victor Solano with Honorelia from a release that came out this year on Endectomorph Records. The release is entitled Sundate, and we also heard Simple Minds writing about Belfast. Belfast Child from Street Fighting Years, 1988 on Virgin. Dr. Feelgood, and I remember when I interviewed David J. Haskins of Bauhaus for this show, The Sonic Bloom, last spring. He said Dr. Feelgood used to, you know, just a really great rock and roll bar band that had a few kind of quasi hits there. Dr. Feelgood was great, according to David J. Roxette is the name of that song that I played for you from 1974's Down by the Jetty. The Damned, who I love, with Melody Lee before that from 1979's Machine Gun Etiquette on Ace Records, and The Stranglers with a wonderful song, Golden Brown. And that's from a compilation that came out in 2009 called The UA Singles 1977 to 1982 on Parlophone UK. The Keith Walsh Experience, an artistic LA one-man band with a song called Portrait of a Cassette from 2023's Revolutions in the Sun, self-released. And Heathen Axe with Guzzler. That's John Dwyer. Check out johndwyer.bandcamp.com for more. And that is new music, Heathen Axe. So flippin' good. Death God Corp Records. My name's DJ Esoterica. If you ever have any questions or comments, email me at esoterica.wprb@gmail.com. Really, really has been so much fun to just hang out. I love the momentum. I love just, you know, finding things, mixing it up. Here's something that I found that is a kooky from 1967. A girl group called The Feminine Complex. This is from a release entitled Live in Love. This is a kooky song that's got all the earmarks of a late 60s kooky song. So enjoy, be well, and I'll catch up with you next week.

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0: cerebral to it. So each individual has, they all produce different sounds. So the first layer is ta. Second layer, the ta is starting from the tip of the index finger. And T is starting from the middle of the index finger. The thicker sound. Ta, T, ka, ti, ti, na, na.
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0: Mr. President, Mr. Secretary, Your Excellencies, ladies and gentlemen, the music that you are going to hear this afternoon may sound a little strange and exotic to some of you. It is now my pleasure to present
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And this is The New Abnormal, and I'm Dave the Obscure with you until 10 o'clock on this cloudy Friday morning. Seasonably cooler temperatures today, and wind picking up intensely this afternoon, and we can expect a whole lot of rain Saturday and Sunday. But for now, we just got clouds. 53 degrees in the area. We started off the show with a new release by Lorraine. That was Fata Morgana, the name of the release, out on Mexican Summer, and we heard bedroom songs from that. Lorraine out of Brooklyn. Link to her Bandcamp page is there in the playlist. WPRB.com/chat. We'll jump right back to the music. Starting off this set, a group from the former German Democratic Republic, East Germany, Bayonne, the name of the group. Blending folk, rock, and jazz. This is a 1980 release called Sweet, and we'll hear Overture aus die Schlacht and Der Traktor from Bayonne here on The New Abnormal on WPRB.

You're listening to The New Abnormal here on WPRB Princeton, where we just heard from the Bella Band, a jazz fusion band from Florence, Italy, around during the mid-70s. They had just one record, a self-titled release. And we heard Promenade from that one. Prior to that, John Sermon, the saxophone, bass clarinet, recorder, piano, synthesizer player, born in England, 1944. This was a 2009 release on ECM Records called Brewster's Rooster. And we heard Slanted Sky from that one. The guitarist there was John Abercrombie. Drew Gress, the pride of Trenton, on double bass, and Jack DeJohnette on drums. Slanted Sky, the name of the track. Before that, Swedish group Naya Ljudbolaget, New Sounds Society. A short-lived Swedish group around in the early 80s included the drummer from Samla Mamas Mana. They also had just one record, self-titled release.

1981, we heard Nar Grinning and Comer, When the Dawn Comes, from that record. And we started off with Bayonne out of the German Democratic Republic, their 1980 release called Sweet, and we heard Ouverture aus die Schlacht and Der Traktor. WPRB wants you to know about the Bayard Rustin Center for Social Justice. They are an all-inclusive, anti-racist community activist hub, dedicated LGBTQIA+ safe space, an inspirational educational bridge at the forefront of intersectional social and racial justice and queer advocacy for youth, families, and all marginalized folks across the rainbow spectrum. Join them as angelic troublemakers at any of their powerful programs and extraordinary events, either physically at their Princeton headquarters or virtually at rustincenter.org. This has been a public service announcement from WPRB Princeton Community Supported Independent Radio. We will start off the next set, another band from Italy. We ended with the Bella Band from Florence. This is a band called Agora, formed in 1974 near Ancona, Italy. They also played jazz rock in the direction of Weather Report. This is from their second record, Agora 2, issued in 1977, and we're here, Cavalcata Solare, from Agora 2 here on The New Abnormal on WPRB.

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New Abnormal, wrapping up the first hour with Manaj, one of the more successful of the Quebecois prog groups, starting in 1972. We heard something from their 1975 release, Ni Vente Ni Nouvelle. The track was Au Clair de la Prune. Prior to that, out of France, Carpe Diem. From their 77 release, En Regardant Passer le Temps, on Watching Time Pass By, and we heard Publiphobie from that one, the concluding track. And the set started off with Agora, out of Ancona, Italy. Jazz rock group, very influenced by Weather Report. We heard a track from their second album, Cavalcata Solare. And we'll jump right back to the music, starting off our next set. Archimedes Bodkar. They're an eclectic fusion band out of Sweden, active between 1972 and 1981. We'll hear something from the 1977 release called Trey. They're a third one called Sweet Pharaoh, El Legend, Marrakesh. Archimedes Bodkar here on the New Abnormal on WPRB 103.3.

listening to the New Abnormal here on WPRB. Wrapping up that set with Garage Mahal, a fusion group led by Farid Haq from Mondo Garage, issued in 2003. That track was called New Meeting. A link to their Bandcamp page is there in the playlist. Prior to that, the Dirk Quinn Band, a good time jam band from the Philly area, from Quintet, one of his earlier releases going back to 2008, and we heard the Evil Birdman of Funk. I've got a link to his website. He's got concerts in the area today, this weekend, next week. If you like the Dirk Quinn Band, it's great to see live. Check out his website for concerts in your area. Woodenhead before that, out of New Orleans, Louisiana, from their debut record issued in 1982. We heard Tribute to the Greeks from that one. We started off with Archimedes Bodkar, a Swedish fusion band around in the 70s from their third record called Trey. We heard Sweet Pharaoh El Legend Marrakesh. 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And it is exactly 8:30, and you're tuned to WPRB Princeton. We will start the second half of the show with a psychedelic rock band from Berlin called Liquid Visions, active between 1994 and 2005. We'll hear something from their 2002 release, Hypnotized, this track called Butterflight, here on the New Abnormal on WPRB Princeton.

0: And you're tuned to the New Abnormal on WPRB Princeton. Wrapping up the second hour with the group Elephant Nine. This one, Elephant Nine with Reina Fiske. Elephant Nine's a Norwegian fusion band. They got their start in Oslo in 2006. Reina Fiske is a Swedish guitarist. He's done work with a lot of groups, more famously Dunyan. And this is, I think, the third time Reina Fiske has joined Elephant Nine. The release called Psychedelic Backfire 2, issued by Rune Gramophone in 2019. Oh, by the way, it's 9 o'clock, and you tuned to WPRB Princeton, community-supported independent radio, 103.3 megahertz on the FM dial, screaming online, WPRB.com. Before Elephant Nine, we heard Osric Tentacles, a psychedelic space rock band from the UK, formed in 1983. We heard from one of their earlier releases, Sliding Gliding Worlds, issued originally in 1988, and we heard Omnidirectional Badra from that one. And the set started off with Liquid Visions, psychedelic rock band from Berlin. We heard from their release Hypnotize, we heard the track Butterflight. And it is just after 9 o'clock, and you know what time. You know what time it is here.
1: Welcome to Difficult Listening Hour. The spot on your dial for that relentless and impenetrable sound of difficult music. So sit bolt upright in that straight back chair. Button that top button and get set for some difficult music.
0: Starting off the difficult listening hour today, we're going to hear from the Japanese duo Syzygys. They play microtonal music, a 43-tone organ, keyboards and violin and vocals. We'll hear a piece called Badol Bashimu from Syzygys here on the New Abnormal on WPRB.

Wrapping up the difficult listening hour on this Friday morning, the group Renesia out of Japan. They just had one release back in 1995, and we heard Stamina God from that one. Prior to that, Ni out of France, kind of a avant-Prague math rock band. From one of their earlier EPs issued in 2013, we heard Gringo from that one. Prior to that was a Présente, a splinter group from Universe Zero, led by guitarist Roger Trigo. From a 2009 release, Barbaro Ma Non Troppo, we heard Vertige. Yugen before that, out of Milan, Italy, from a 2011 release, Iridul, we heard Bekime, and that release had Dave Kerman on drums. Before Yugen, we heard from Electric Masada, led by John Zorn, one of his very many bands. From the 50th Birthday Celebration, Volume 4. The track was Tekufa. And Difficult Listening Hour started off with Syzygis out of Japan, playing a keyboard that's divided into a 43-note scale. And there's also violin and sometimes vocals, but not on the track we heard. We heard Badol Bashimu, and that was released on the Tzadik label, John Zorn's label, and the complete studio recordings from that one. And WPRB wants you to know about the Philly Peace Park. The Philly Peace Park in North and West Philadelphia is a community park that provides sustainable organic urban farming, educational programs, community programs and partnerships, local entrepreneurship opportunities, and so much more for the local Philly community. 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Either way, I invite you to stay tuned. Disco Nap with Sunny Cat should be up next. And I'd like to thank everyone for listening today and keeping me company in the chat. And speaking of chat, you can help yourself to a virtual participation trophy for sitting through the difficult listening hour today. We will end the show with a cover of Frank Zappa's Little Umbrellas, this one by the Daniel Neto Quartetto. He's a German-born Portuguese jazz guitarist. Thanks for listening, everybody.

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Today, I am subbing in for your regular DJ. My name is J.S. Bacchus, and my regular show is on Mondays from 7 to 10 a.m., and I do classical music, so that's what I'll be doing a little bit of today on this show. And I've sought to focus on a kind of particular theme for our show, which is the use of sound effects in classical music. And so the piece you just listened to, which is called Hekla by Icelandic composer Jón Leifs, is supposed to represent the eruption of the volcano in Iceland called Hekla, which the composer himself witnessed. And you will have heard that the composer uses a ton of interesting sound effects like anvils and sheets of metal and all these kind of interesting things that really create the cacophony of a volcano erupting. So I hope you enjoy the show. Once again, I am J.S. Bacchus, and I hope you enjoy the music, and let's keep going.

You just listened to Leroy Anderson, American composer, beloved American composer Leroy Anderson's The Typewriter, which is a very short piece and kind of festive that incorporates the typewriter as part of the kind of percussion. And then before that was the piece called Cantus Articus by the great Finnish composer Eino Juhani Ratavara. And that was performed by the Royal Scottish National Orchestra under Hannu Lintu. Let's keep going.

So we just listened to the Sinfonia di Caccia, or the Hunting Symphony, composed by Leopold Mozart. So the beloved Wolfgang Amadeus Mozart's father, who was also a composer in his own right. And in this Hunting Symphony, which was performed here by the New Zealand Chamber Orchestra under Donald Armstrong, the first movement includes kind of these gunshots being fired during the exposition. And then during the development, there's also like the sound of like birds and dogs and kind of other things that would be kind of part of the hunting scene back in that time. Then before that, we listened to the end of this third scene of the first act from Richard Wagner's opera Siegfried, where Siegfried is kind of forging his sword, Nothung, and he kind of is beating the hammer against the anvil. And it's a very scene to pull off if you're the actual tenor who's singing the part, because you have to be singing and also beating the hammer on the anvil at the exact kind of right moment. So you have to like be a percussionist and a singer at the same time, which is incredibly hard and incredibly annoying, but it's really cool. So that was performed. The Siegfried was Jess Thomas, and that was under Herbert Karajan with the Berlin Phil for his kind of version of Siegfried. And then before that, we listened to a piece called Symphonic Movement by a composer, Czech, I believe, called Václav Nelhybel. And that was a piece that includes some other weird sound effects, I think like the sound of whips and also the sound of sirens. So very kind of interesting mix there. And that was performed actually by the Japan Air Self-Defense Force Western Air Band under Hiroyuki Kayo. This is once again WPRB Princeton, New Jersey Community Supported Independent Radio. I hope you're enjoying the show. And before we keep going, WPRB wants you to know about BezaFerx. 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Let's keep going. Up next, we have a piece called Iron Foundry by Russian composer Alexander Mosolov, performed by the Royal Concertgebouw under Ricardo Chailly.

Romanian composer. And in the overture, he actually uses these kind of, I think they're like car horns. The overture is solely car horns, actually. Then before that, we listened to a piece called, or a movement called Temptations from a piece called The Water Passion After Saint Matthew by Chinese composer Tan Dun. And it's a piece that it was composed for Bach's kind of birthday. And he uses basically water as one of the main instruments. It's super interesting. Then before that, we listened to the overture from The Abduction from the Seraglio, which is the opera by Mozart, by the son Mozart, so Wolfgang Amadeus Mozart. And this is kind of not as avant-garde as the other pieces, but he uses a lot of Turkish percussion for this overture because the opera takes place in Turkey. And the kind of these Turkish kind of orientalist settings were quite common, were quite a common trope during the classical period, during the late 1700s. And there were a ton of operas and plays and pieces that kind of used this, that use this trope, and that also used kind of Turkish percussion, which was seen as quite exotic at the time. And then before that, we listened to Estonian composer Arvo Part's Second Symphony, in which the composer uses, again, all sorts of weird things like squeaking rubber toy ducks and large sheets of cellophane to create kind of these unsettling, surreal sounds. And so that's what we have, what we've listened to so far. And before that, as I already said, we listened to Iron Foundry by Alexander Musilov. Just to go over the performers real quick, the Ligeti piece was performed by Michael Meschke with the ORF Radio Symphony Orchestra of Vienna. Before that, the Tan Dun piece was with the RIAS Camera Corps and a bunch of soloists. The Abduction from the Seraglio was the Chamber Orchestra of Europe under Yannick Nezet-Séguin. And then before that, the Arvo Part Symphony was by the NFM Wroclaw Philharmonic under Tonu Kaljuste. Let's keep going with our last kind of half hour of the show. I hope you're enjoying so far.

What we just listened to was a piece called A Grand Grand Overture by composer Malcolm Arnold, and that was performed by the Morley College Symphony Orchestra. And it's kind of a satirical piece. It's kind of a satire of these kind of big bombastic overtures, and it uses a lot of weird instruments, most weird of which was a few Hoover vacuums that the composer used, to kind of tuned to different notes throughout the overture. So really, really kind of interesting and very funny. It was a live performance. You could even hear the laughs of the audience. Or maybe that was part of the piece, I'm not sure. Anyway, before that, we listened to a piece by a kind of Baroque-ish composer called Bieber. His full name is Heinrich Ignaz Franz von Bieber, and he was a Czech composer, Czech-Austrian composer of the middle Baroque era. And this piece is called Battaglia a Ten. And it basically is a piece like depicting a battle, and he kind of asks the cellos and the double basses to kind of put these sheets of paper in between their strings to make kind of a dry sound that would kind of mimic the rattling of a war drum, which you could kind of hear during the piece. And so we listen to just two movements from that, the first movement and then the movement that actually represents the battle itself. And before that, we listened to a piece called Ionization by French composer Edgard Varèse, performed by Robert Kraft with the ensemble of woodwinds, brass, and percussion. And it's a piece actually solely for percussion. And it also uses a few other kind of sound effects like air raid sirens and that kind of thing. And it's supposed to like represent kind of modern day life. So that's what we've been listening to. And the show is almost over, so I want to thank you so much for listening. Once again, you're listening to WPRB Princeton 103.3 FM, New Jersey community-supported independent radio. And my name is J.S. Bacchus. My regular show is from 7 to 10 a.m. on Mondays. And I play classical music very broadly kind of speaking. And so for our last piece, we're going to listen to the Violin Concerto. So earlier we listened to a piece by Leopold Mozart, the father, and then Wolfgang Amadeus Mozart, the son. We also listened to a piece by Richard Wagner. Now we're going to listen to a piece by his son, who we actually called Siegfried Wagner, after the character from his operas. We're going to listen to Siegfried Wagner's Violin Concerto, in which the final movement, and I'm not sure whether we'll be able to get to it, actually depicts, or has like an offstage percussionist throw, or like... break plates to like depict a household argument or something. But yeah, once again, I hope you enjoy the show. Thank you so much for being here, and have a great rest of your day.

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Good afternoon, everybody. Welcome to Serenade to a Cuckoo with Jerry Gordon on the great WPRB Princeton. Today is the second Cuckoo show in a row where we will be celebrating Saint John Coltrane. A couple days ago would have been his 100th birthday. So we, like jazz programs all over the country and the world, are celebrating this great man, to many the pinnacle of the jazz experience. We started off with an excerpt from the album by Train titled Ohm. And it illustrates what we're going to be doing today. We are going to be investigating for 2 hours John Coltrane's musical paths that are less traveled. Coltrane wasn't brilliant sometimes. He was brilliant all the time, particularly at the end, towards the end of his career. In the 60s, John Coltrane died in 1967. We played Ohm, which either came out at the end of his career or right after he passed. We then heard a Polish guitarist, Rafael Rodzinski, and he is a very special guitarist, very sensitive. And he did an album where he digested the holy music of John Coltrane and put iconic music out on guitar. It's a great album. It came out in 2015. We heard Raphael perform Lonnie's Lament, which originally came out, which was released by Train on the Crescent album. I think one of his most beautiful melodies ever. And Rodzinski put it out on an album called Plays John Coltrane and Langston Hughes. African mystic music. Tremendous. Then we did a prayer-like religious service-like tribute to John Coltrane. And there is a church in California in which John Coltrane is considered a saint. And there is religious, iconic artwork to elevate what he means to spirituality, to all of us. We heard Clifford Jordan
perform the track John Coltrane, taken from a 2-record set that came out in 1973 on the Strata East record label, which was a musicians cooperative of like-minded spiritual music playing jazz musicians. It was headed by Stanley Cowell and Charles Dolliver, and the music has just about all been reissued this year, as has Glass Beads Games. The song itself was written by Bill Lee, a musician who was father of Spike Lee. And it is an extraordinary, extraordinary tune that raises John Coltrane to his proper spiritual place in our universe. We then went to our theme song, Serenade to a Cuckoo, written by Roland Kirk, but here performed by saxophonist Eric Alexander, a brilliant, I'm trying to find another adjective, a brilliant saxophonist who is a humble, quiet guy who expresses everything through his horn. And if you ever have a chance to go hear him perform, go. And after the set, introduce yourself, talk to him. He is a humble and kind and thoughtful guy who is just a good vibe and a beautiful player. So we heard Eric Alexander playing Serenade to a Cuckoo from his album, Timing is Everything, from 2024, a CD worth investing in. Today we will be playing Coltrane music that is a little bit off the beaten track, a musical path less traveled. That's the name of our show today. And I have a couple stories about the tracks we're playing today, all of which are great. The first thing that we're going to be playing or talking about is the first Coltrane album I ever bought. And I bought it by mistake. I was in Madison, Wisconsin, 1969. And Madison was really like a Robert Crumb cartoon. Everybody had long hair. Everybody wore flared bell-bottom jeans. Everyone was kind of stoned out. The Student Union building and the Rathskeller were at the center
of the Madison campus, and State Street, the main street, went directly from there to the state capitol. And for the whole length of State Street were cool businesses, bars, all catering to the students and the people hanging out in Madison. So one day I'm walking down the street in my bell bottoms, grooving to the environment, and passing by a record store that had a speaker blasting music out onto the sidewalk. And this grabbed a hold of my attention, and it took me off into a trip in this music.

Naturally, I floated over to the record store, went to the clerk, the guy behind the counter, and I said, "What are you playing? I need that. I need that." He was, of course, playing from the first part of A Love Supreme called

and I bought it. Yes, it turned out to be the wrong album, but it turned out to be my favorite Coltrane album of all time. Three perfect tracks. Didn't matter that I was sold the wrong album. This was my entry into the music of John Coltrane. He played my favorite things on this album. It was not the way, way more famous Atlantic album, My Favorite Things. And it wasn't the later Impulse album that featured Alice Coltrane and Rashid Ali. This contained a Live at Newport in 1963 version of My Favorite Things. But for me, it will always be the best.

That was July 7th, 1963, at the Newport Jazz Festival, featuring the classic almost Coltrane Quartet. John Coltrane on soprano saxophone, Jimmy Garrison on bass, McCoy Tyner on piano, but Roy Haynes was substituting for Elvin Jones on drums. Elvin was a patient at the Lexington Narcotics Hospital Clinical Research Center in Lexington, Kentucky, from mid-April to late July of that year. Then you got one of the great performances of the always great Roy Haynes on drums. Next, the next song we're going to hear is from that Newport Festival. I Want to Talk About You. Same group, same day. I Want to Talk About You was a vocal written by Billy Eckstine. It's a great song. It is continued from, I guess, the early 50s. It could even be the late 40s. Eckstine was not only a vocalist, but a bebop band leader. A very popular jazz figure. Coltrane brought that tune back alive at this Newport Festival. He also had recorded it on one of his prestige albums. So this is John Coltrane, McCoy Tyner, Roy Haynes, Jimmy Garrison. I Want to Talk About You from the album Selflessness.

John Coltrane. He took classic songs and he turned them into prayers. Let's go to 1956. And listen, and we're going to listen to the debut album as a leader for bassist Paul Chambers, 1956.

was one of the greatest bassists in the history of jazz. Like Elvin Jones, like Yusef Lateef, he was from Detroit, Michigan. He was born in 1935. He died in 1969 at the age of 33. One of the greatest bassists in jazz, passing at 33. He was born in Pittsburgh. The name of his debut album was Chambers Music, a jazz delegation from the East. It was released on the Jazz West label, Obscure. It features Paul Chambers with his Miles Davis bandmates. He was in the Miles Davis band at the time. Tenor saxophonist John Coltrane, drummer Philly Joe Jones, pianist Kenny Drew, baritone saxophonist Pepper Adams, and trombonist Curtis Fuller. I was thrilled to find this record. Thrilled. Used, of course. And was shocked to find that Train was on the album. It was later reissued on Blue Note as part of a two-record set where the cover was very generic and disguised the holy music that was contained therein. We're going to play the track Dexterity, which was written by John Coltrane. Excuse me, written by Charlie Parker, I meant to say, in 1947. It's a bebop jazz standard, and it's a contrafact. That means a new melody was written over chord changes from another song. So this song that we're going to play, Dexterity, written by Charlie Parker, is based on the chords from George Gershwin's I Got Rhythm. The Paul Chambers 1956 version is out of sight, and Train comes in like a breath of fresh air.

The time is 1:15, and you are listening to Serenade to a Cuckoo with Jerry Gordon on WPRB Princeton. Today we are playing John Coltrane's Musical Paths Less Traveled. Next, we are going to play a Blue Note album that is great, but I couldn't call it a popular one, no matter how classic it is. And that is the Blue Note album, Sonny's Crib, by the Sonny Clark Sextet, 1958. Brilliant album, great. Came out in 58. This is a year or two before Kind of Blue. And Sonny Clark was the man on piano for Blue Note Records. He was on everything. He was their first call piano player before that honor was bestowed on Herbie Hancock. Sonny Clark was the man. He was born in 1931, passed in 1963, 31 years old. Like Paul Chambers, and like so many jazz musicians of the day, he was a heroin addict. When he passed, it wasn't clear where his body was. Was that him? What's going on? What did he die from? But it was from a heroin overdose, and his body had been totally weakened from his long-time addiction. We're going to play the track Speak Low from Sonny's Crib. Released in March 1958, Donald Byrd, Curtis Fuller, Paul Chambers, Art Taylor, and John Coltrane. We are going to listen to Speak Low, written by Kurt Weill and Ogden Nash.

You are listening to Serenade to a Cuckoo on WPRB Princeton. We are now going to play a track off of a Cecil Taylor album that is a great story, a great album, was never a big seller, and it remains that way today. In 1959, Cecil Taylor, yes, that's Cecil Taylor, the out there piano player, put out an album on United Artists called Stereo Drive. It was recorded in 1958. And here is what is so, there's many odd things about it. First of all, United Artists, whose jazz history wasn't as long as some others, told Cecil Taylor, we're going to put an album out on you. We're going to give you a recording opportunity, but we're going to hire our own producer who is going to pick the musicians. And they told him a couple people that they had in mind. And Cecil was weirded out by the thing. He said, well, Coltrane, that's great. But why are you picking out all the musicians? That's the way it was. When the album came out, it was called Stereo Drive, under Cecil Taylor's name. But, and that was in 1958, and that's that, excuse me, 1959, and that whole Stereo Drive thing was, you know, stereos were so hip, you know, it was the latest thing you needed for your bachelor pad, and so they called it Stereo Drive, and on the cover, they put like a Ferrari, a black and white picture of a Ferrari, and several of the tracks were plays on words that have to do with driving. For example, we're going to hear a track called Shifting Down, which is a slow blues. The album was released in 59, credited to the Cecil Taylor Quintet, but in 1962, they renamed it Coltrane Time. And we know why. They thought they would take advantage of John Coltrane's success. The personnel was pretty odd. They hired Kenny Dorham to play trumpet. And Kenny Dorham was a conservative trumpeter. He didn't go for the Cecil Taylor nonsense of weird block chords and crazy chords and liberties he took with the regular old bebop. So the album turned into a battle
Kenny Dorham trying to keep it on the bebop, in the bebop vein, and Train and Cecil Taylor trying to mess with him on the album. And the album is great. This slow blues I'm going to play, Shifting Down. Listen to Cecil Taylor's Weird Block Chords. Listen to Train. And despite this battle with trumpeter Kenny Dorham, the album really turned out quite well.

Speaking about battles, this next track and the last one of our jazz portion of Cuckoo today is going to be another battle, a battle between Miles Davis and John Coltrane. In 1960, let me get the date, March 1960, the Miles Davis and John Coltrane partnership was definitely coming apart. Train wanted to be a leader, not a sideman. He had committed to the tour to Miles, but he would never do it again. This was the last time they toured together, and I believe recorded together, this 1960 European tour of Miles and Train. Three stops in Europe. Paris, Copenhagen, and Stockholm were superbly recorded, but never came out legally in the United States. Until 2018. Legendary bootlegs for sure, but never legally released on American label until 2018. When I had my record store in the 70s and 80s, if you wanted to own this music, you would have to buy a two-record set on Dragon Records, a Danish label, where the laws were different. And subsequently, other labels and other formats, but again, in 2018, Columbia Records got the rights to release Miles Davis and John Coltrane, the final tour. And the two stars, Miles and Train, you could hear in the music, were battling for dominance. Check it out. It's great music. This is So What from Kinda Blue, live. In Stockholm.

Miles Davis with John Coltrane, The Final Tour, The Bootleg Series, Volume 6, Stockholm, March 22nd, 1960. So what? Train on tenor saxophone, Wynton Kelly on piano, Paul Chambers on bass, Jimmy Cobb on drums. All five had participated in the recording of the legendary Kind of Blue album. Okay, that's it for the jazz portion of today's show. But we have, for your listening pleasure, here on WPRB Princeton, as we go into Jerry's room, for your listening pleasure, we have the WPRB All-Star Soul Review Part 2. Today we are going to play in chronological order critical and wonderful soul music from the years 1962 to 1969. This is about soul music. Let's get started.

Otis Redding, 1962, These Arms of Mine. This was Otis's breakthrough release at Stax Volt Records, a gospel bread ballad that helped define, it did define the emerging Memphis Southern soul sound. Now, let's go over to Motown and play some early Holland Dozier Holland, a track by Motown which turned gospel urgency and a hard dance beat into polished, explosive pop soul.

Great song from 1964. That was Irma Thomas singing Time Is On My Side as New Orleans enters our soul story. Thomas's version preceded the release of the Rolling Stones hit version. And interestingly, that song was written by a Philadelphian named Jerry Ragavoy, who was a songwriter and producer. He was either from West Philly or Winfield. I'm not sure which. But he used the pseudonym at the beginning of his career, Norman Mead. And the first people to record that song, believe it or not, was trombonist Kai Winding. Kai. Okay. Next, we're going to play Sam Cooke. A Change Is Gonna Come. And I remember when that record came out, I bought the single. And I bought it because Shake was such a big hit for Sam Cooke. But right in the middle of its hitdom, DJs started turning the record over and playing the flip side. A Change Is Gonna Come. And I had never seen that before, but it sure happened here. And Cooke sang this track with such gospel authority that it was a revelation during those times, 1964, as we were still fighting that civil rights battle.

That was Joe Tex. Hold on to what you've got. 1965. Joe Tex had plenty of hits, and he was great, but he could never make it into today's environment. Every song he was busy telling women what they should do, telling men what they should do, who should cook, who should make money, who should do this and that, forget it. But they were appropriate for the time. Also appropriate for the time was this next song as we continue to fight the civil rights battle. I was 13 in 14 in 1965, and still you could see all kinds of crazy stuff going on. African Americans getting hosed down in the South, prevented from entering colleges. Nuts. Coming to the rescue was Curtis Mayfield, who connected soul music and gospel imagery, giving the message of hope and social purpose with this brilliant song.

We're in 1965. The Impressions with People Get Ready. Wilson Pickett with In the Midnight Hour. Recorded at Stax with Steve Cropper and the Memphis House Musicians. And one of the defining records of the hard, rhythmic, southern soul sound. We followed that up with James Brown, 1965. Papa's Got a Brand New Bag. James Brown reorganizes soul around rhythm, syncopation, and the groove, setting the compass, his compass, towards funk, the beginnings of funk. 1966, Isaac Hayes and David Porter put this together for Sam and Dave.

1966. Sam and Dave, Hold On, I'm Coming, where Isaac Hayes and David Portner created this gospel-derived call and response and Memphis horns.

to Sam and Dave's explosive vocal partnership, Percy Sledge. We didn't know who he was. He went right to number one because he was so great. When a man loves a woman. Alabama, Muscle Shoals area soul. Emotionally direct. Its enormous crossover success helped establish the region as a major center of soul music. And just now we heard James Carr. I don't think that was a big hit in Philly. I don't remember it from my radio days back then. But it is considered a soul classic. James Carr, The Dark End of the Street on Good Wax Records. James Carr with a gospel-shaped delivery, presenting darker, emotionally exposed Memphis tradition beyond the stack hits. All right, don't have time to stop. Let's move on to 1967, one of the greatest.

from 1967, Aretha Franklin, no longer on Columbia Records, where she was a singles hitter or a doubles hitter, goes to Atlantic Records and hits home run after home run, unlike the Phillies. I Never Loved a Man the Way I Love You. Recorded at Fame in Muscle Shoals. Aretha fuses gospel, blues, and southern soul. 1968, Marvin Gaye, I Heard It Through the Grapevine, the original, preceding Gladys Knight and the Pips. Norman Whitfield and Barrett Strong push Motown toward a darker, more dramatic sound. Gaye's recording became a defining, mature Motown moment. 1968, The Temptations, Cloud Nine. Another Whitfield and Barrett Strong psychedelic soul breakthrough for The Temptations. Rock textures, funkier rhythm, and social subject matter, changing the Motown formula, things changing at Motown. Okay, it's 2:53. I want to mention something that just came through on my phone. The Fishtown Jazz Festival has been moved from Saturday to Sunday to their rain date, Sunday, September 27th, and will now take place indoors at the Black Squirrel Club, 1049 Sarah Street in Philadelphia. So there's something to do on Sunday, and that should be fun. Fishtown Jazz Festival, Black Squirrel Club. We will do a part three of Soul, the Princeton Soul Spectacular Review, part three, next Friday. But it's time to go to 1969 and hear some Isley Brothers. They too had changed.

If you want to contact us, please email the show at jerrygord at AOL.com. We'd love to hear from you. Check out our Facebook page, sign it, hit all the right buttons. It's a fun spot with musical topics and musical people. And again, I hope to see you next Friday at noon for Serenade to a Cuckoo. Thank you, everybody.

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1: How do you know I'm real?
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1: 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So we're both myths. I do not come to you as reality. I come to you as the myth.
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hello, hello. This is WPRB Princeton, New Jersey's only radio station. I am Dan Ruscha, filling in today for Jen, who is off running red lights somewhere else on this Friday afternoon. So my goal is to bring the same energy that she brings week in, week out, to rock you through the end of your Friday and off into the weekend. So with that in mind, we just heard some Kinski, second track from their album Alpine Static, which came out in 2005 on Sub Pop. The tune was called The Wives of Artie Shaw. I know I saw them play in Philadelphia, I think on this tour, may have been the tour right before. It was a good show. They played, I actually don't remember which venue it would have been. It wasn't the Kyber. All y'all old Philly heads, come remind me where it, come to the chat, remind me where Kinski may have played in 2005 or so. The thing I do remember from that was that I got, it was a Sunday night show, and somehow I got a parking ticket. And I still to this day don't understand. But that's neither here nor there. All right, let's get back into music before I dive into too much pointless reminiscence. We are going to hear now music from the band Straw Man Army. They have a new single out called Striking Home. It is from an album called True North that drops November 6th on the label La Vida Es Un Mus Discos. I am also horrified, mortified to tell you all that's only in like 5 weeks. How is it almost November? How is it almost October? But Straw Man Army is good. And since I think Jen and I are perhaps the two biggest Straw Man Army proponents here at WPRB, I'm happy to play it. I think it's an appropriate thing to kick off this radio show. So, all right, Straw Man Army, Striking Home. Come say hi in the listener chat, wprb.com/chat. Let's do some music. This is WPRB.

0: each worker is tracked down to the second, how many boxes they have to get. A lot of them didn't want to speak on the record. Amazon has all this power and all this money, and who am I? I'm just, you know.
1: You're not the Walmart.

0: they have hundreds more packages to deal with an hour. So they're going faster and faster and faster and faster with these robots, and their bodies are breaking down.
1: Emergency in the maintenance area. Sorry, Amazon.
2: Is he conscious and breathing?
3: Okay. That was Soft Pink Truth doing Multinacional Murderer. It's a cover of a band called Totalitar. That is from Soft Pink Truth's stupendous 2020 release, Am I Free to Go?, in which he covers a whole bunch of crust-punk. Those of you listening last week or in the listener chat last week, there was a long discussion of crust-punk or crust-adjacent things, so I figured I should play that, since I am filling in for Jen today. Before that, a group called Baboons, Rhinos, Fools, and Buffoons did a cover of the Captain Beefheart song, Hothead. Believe that is from Doc of the Radar Station. You can also find a killer version of that on the Good Captain appeared on Saturday Night Live 1981, I want to say, and did a pretty great version of that song. Before that, from the great state of Ohio, Brainiac did To the Baby Counter from their 1994 release Banzai Superstar on the Bicycle Music Company. They're from Dayton, Ohio. Whatever Brains behind that, one of Raleigh, North Carolina's finest. The song, What Makes a Man Make What Makes a Man Start Fires, that is from their 7-inch on Sorry State Records called Rapper's Delight 2. I think the A-side of that is indeed called Rapper's Delight 2. They've got a number of songs in their discography that are named after other songs, but that is by far the best of them. And we began the set with Strawman Army doing Striking Home, first single from their forthcoming album True North. It's coming out beginning of November. Yay for new Strawman Army. All right, WPRB wants you to know about Princeton Porch Fest, which is supposed to happen tomorrow, September 26th. We'll see what happens with weather. But it is currently scheduled to start at noon at 16 locations around town, generously lent by neighbors. We'll host live music on their front porches, driveways, or garages. All you have to do is show up and have fun. WPRB DJs will also be spinning vinyl at the event. For more information, including an interactive map and an FAQ, visit artscouncilofprinceton.org. I'm sure they will have updates on if the event is indeed happening. So do check that out. Alright. So that was a public service announcement for WPRB Princeton. Community supported independent radio. We're going to hear now music from Amelia Riggs doing a cover. I think it's a cover. I'm not actually totally sure. But it's a song called Paramore. It's from a collection called Loser Babies, music inspired by Josephine Reisman's The Last Temptation of Beck, which is a book coming out soon. Like I said, it's unclear if these are covers or, I guess, music inspired by would suggest that it is not in fact a cover. Let us parse the English language live on radio. That's a good way to keep you all here at WPRB, right? Now, if the participle comes before them, okay. This is Amelia Riggs doing Paramore. Hope you enjoy. This is WPRB.

Okay, I'm back. This is Dan filling in for Jen here on Running Red Lights on this Friday afternoon. We just heard TV Priest from Australia, a song called Decoration from their 2021 album Uppers, came out on Sub Pop. Preceding that, Emma Ruth Rundle. She has a new record out, which is very exciting. The album is called These Killing Times. The song we heard is called Enough. Patrick Shiroishi was the saxophonist tearing things apart about three quarters of the way through the tune. Always exciting when there's more Emma Ruth Rundle out in the world. Preceding that, Consonant, the group of Clint Conley of Mission of Burma. This was just before, this album came out just before Mission of Burma got back together in the early 2000s. He's joined there by Chris Brokaw from a whole bunch of bands, Winston Bramman from a whole bunch of bands, and Matt Cadane from a whole bunch of bands. I suppose you could call him a supergroup. The album heard is self-titled. The song was John Coltrane's My Favorite Things. Feels appropriate since we just passed the centenary of Coltrane's birth. It was 2 days ago, I think. Happy 100 plus 2 days, Mr. Coltrane. That album came out on Fenway. Every song on that is a keeper. Clint Conley was definitely the main melodic guy for Mission of Burma. And you can tell those songs are full of hooks. The Spits before that, Cha-Cha Love, that is from their third self-titled record. Not to be confused with the other four self-titled records they have put out that all sound more or less the same. But they're all equally good. Preceding that, the Meridian Brothers and El Grupo Renacimiento did a song called Hypnosis from their self-titled album from 2022. And there's a whole concept behind what that record is. All I know is the Meridian Brothers are maybe the weirdest musicians out of Colombia these days, and I think they have a new record out that's more weird organy stuff. This one is more like demented 70s something. I couldn't tell you. We began the set with Amelia Riggs from Chapel Hill, Raleigh, somewhere in the Research Triangle area of North Carolina. The song is called Paramore. It is the first tune coming out off of a compilation called Loser Babies, music inspired by Josephine Reisman's The Last Temptation of Beck, which is a new book about Beck. It's a bio of some sorts. And all the songs, I don't think they're covers, I think they are songs inspired by Beck. So, there you go. It is just about 4 o'clock. We are just about halfway through this radio show here on WPRB Princeton. I am excited to be filling in for Jen on this Friday afternoon. We are going to try and keep the energy up in the next set. We're going to hear some music from Goat. This is from their 2016 album, Requiem. One of the many, I think every Goat album is required to have a song with the word Goat in the title. Some of them have multiple songs with the word goat in the title. I think those are just the rules that these Swedish geniuses, madmen, mad people have come up with. But that's up next. But first, WPRB wants you to know about the Bayard Rustin Center for Social Justice. They are an all-inclusive all-inclusive anti-racist community activist hub dedicated to LGBTQIA safe space and inspirational educational bridge at the forefront of intersectional social and racial justice and queer advocacy for youth,
families, and all marginalized folks across the rainbow spectrum. 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All right. As we hear this goat fuzz, you could come say hi in the listener chat, wprb.com/chat. I'll also post the playlist as it happens, so you can know what comes after goat. It'll be good, I promise. This is WPRB. Thanks for listening, everyone.

right. That was a set mostly not in English. The last track, I think, might have been the only thing in the language I'm speaking right now. Debt Rag is the band. They are from California, although maybe in Olympia. Maybe from Olympia. Oakland, Olympia. Almost the same thing, right? Solar Shirt was the song. It's Clear What's Going On is the record. It is new on Post Present Medium. Behind that, Dub Dub Dub, an album that was all over this radio station about 5 years ago. Fiesta Land was the song. Mundo Virtual is the EP. Those of you, probably my generation, my age and older, will remember those glorious dial-up modem sounds. And yeah, I remember one time I think I tried to pick up the phone when a fax was coming in. That also made for some fun sounds. Those were the days when the internet was just a bunch of telephones screaming at each other. Before that, Harumi Hosono did a song called Platonic. That's from his 1981 album, Philharmonie. He has a new one out. I didn't play that one because I wanted to play an older one. I think he's the composer behind, like, Yellow Magic Orchestra. Not totally sure. Behind that, Andrew and Marie Clock, a song called Rentrer à la Maison from their album Menevel. Came out beginning of the summer, I want to say. That tune I heard on the radio last night, actually, is driving my daughter back from soccer practice. And there it was. And I said, oh, that song should be played on the radio again. So there we go. Before that, a group called Linalchi. They're from South Korea. They have a new EP that is coming out next week called Here Comes That Crow. We heard the single from it, which is conveniently also called Here Comes That Crow. It is new on Luwaka Bop. Supposedly, they're coming to the U.S. In fact, they're playing in Queens on October 2nd. So there you go. If you liked what you heard, you can go see them live, perhaps. Bears Man Show before that did Ben Billy Ream from his album 2023 that came out in 1975. I'd say confusingly, but that's not all that confusing. And we began with Goat doing Goat Fuzz from their 2016 album Requiem on Racket Recordings. All right, it is 4:27. Just trying to be good and do short sets like Jen does on this show. But, you know, I cannot help myself. I am forever and always my own DJ. And regardless of how much I try and jigger things, they will come out the way that my brain wants them to, or something. So it's half an hour left in the show before I pass things off to Afterimage with Mishka. We're going to hear a band that Brian was talking about in the chat, the Dirdur Band. They're from Somalia. They put out a bunch of records in the 80s. We're going to hear something from Volume 3 and 4, which Analog Africa just reissued. The tune we're in here is called Is Yil Yil, which means stop pretending. That's up next. More music will follow as one second follows another. This is WPRB.

Hello. All right. We've reached the end of today's Running Red Lights. I am Dan Rucha filling in for Jen, who is off running red lights, not here. I don't know where she's at, but I am delighted to have had the opportunity to fill in for her. We just heard the Pixies. That song was called Lovely Day from their 1991 album, Tremble Monde. Astute Palate, one of Philly's finest, did No Queen from their self-titled album, came out in 2020 on Petty Bunko. Emily Robb from that band, and then it was out and about doing many things. I saw her perform actually down here in North Carolina a couple weeks ago. I guess she opened for Purling Hiss a couple nights ago. Last night, in fact. So good things all around there. Preceding that, Faust, a tune called Horst du Dischritt, or Dischritte, that's probably what it is, Horst du Dischritte, from a new album, one of four new Faust records. This one's called Fliegen Irnen, curated by Günter Wusthof. And the idea behind these four albums that just came out on Bureau B, or just about to come out, is that each of the members of Faust basically put out a solo record, but they called them Faust, but curated by that particular member. So, if you've got your favorite Faust member, you can find the album by them. And it began by request. The Dirter Band, Is Yil Yil, was the song from the Dirter Band, or Dirter Volume 3 and 4. That's brand new on Analog Africa. All right. We are nearly out of time. Well, actually, there's... and as always, when that guitar kicks in, I gotta turn down the backing music, so I don't talk over Kinski too loud. I'm going to end the show with a new track by Deerhoof. They have a new album forthcoming. It's a tour-only release, I guess. If you want yourself a physical copy, you have to see them live. But the digital version is available, self-released. The album is called Divine Schism. We're going to hear the tune Sun Like It Hot. It is long enough that if I talk for just a few more seconds, it's going to take us clear to the top of the hour and the end of this radio show and the beginning of Mishka's show, After Image. So stick around for that. Thanks to everyone for listening on this Friday afternoon. I hope you all stay safe. It sounds like the storm that is passing through the Northeast is no joke. In the coming days, the Nor'easter. So... y'all do that. I will see you next time I am on these airwaves. It's time for some Deerhoof. I hope you enjoy. This, as always, is WPRB Princeton. I think Jen will be back next week. I'll see y'all when I see you. This is WPRB.

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We're going to start off the night with some electronic stuff, starting off with Beep Street by Square Pusher. Thank you all for listening.

You're listening to Aftermath with Mishka on WPRB. You just heard, I think this song title is in German, and I don't speak German, unfortunately, but I believe it's something along the lines of Die Dinge des Lebens by Two Rococo Rot. That's off of their 1999 release, The Amateur View. For that, we had Sue Shop by Mouse on Mars, Sweet Trip's edit of The Stars Above Me by Color Filter, Desert Portal by Guy Contact, Lysine, Moral Panic by Space Cadets, off of their 2022 release Warp Drive, and we started things off with Beep Street by Square Pusher, put out on a 1997 release by Warp Records, which, if I remember correctly, is the record label that Autechre, Aphex Twin, and Boards of Canada are signed to. So, very cool. Up next, we've got Ingenue by Atoms for Peace. So thank you all for listening.

most of them is really like a conversation. But he had been talking about his frenzy, but she knows. If I hadn't met you, I would certainly have fallen in love with him. Even then, her words had left Thomas in a strange state of melancholy. And now he realized it was only a matter of chance that Teresa loved him and not his frenzy. Apart from her consummated love for Thomas, they were, in the realm of possibility, an infinite number of unconsummated loves for him.

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You just heard The Ghosts of My Things by Cold Body Radiation. Excuse me. You heard The Autumn Fire by Unrequited. And before that, we had The Ghosts of My Things by Cold Body Radiation. Ballade auf den Tod by Elend. Please Remember by Deaf Heaven off of their 2013 release Sunbather. Harriet by Shoplifting off of their 2024 release Noise Reduction. The Marble Eye by Anna von Hauswolf. The Slower Good Morning by Tim Sara. Stomach Puddle by Lots of Hands. Dirt Bikes of Heaven, Grains of the Field by Old Saw off of their 2021 release Country Tropics. And we started off after the last mic break with Ingenue by Atoms for Peace off of their 2013 album Amok. We're going to keep going on as we head into the second half of today's show. And we are going to listen to You've Forgotten That Warmth by No Valley.

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You just heard Ethereal Aura Part 2 by Ashbringer. And before that, we had Dull Knife Part 1 by Planning for Burial off of their awesome 2017 album Below the House, Closer by In Autumn, Ocean Drifter by Hybrid Man, Kisopi by Kid Spatula, Levitating in the Clearing by Orchid Mantis, You've Forgotten That Warmth by No Valley, The Autumn Fire by Unrequited, The Ghost of My Thing by Cold Body Radiation. And that catches us up to our last mic break. Going into the final hour of today's episode, we have Touching My Skin by Love Silk Pale Milk. Thank you all for listening.

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You just heard Part by Castlebeat. And before that, we had For a While by Fortaleax, Sticks by Flair, Wallow by Forsaken Autumn, Winter by Velvet, Rosetta by Life on Venus, Penelope the Odyssey by Crystal Canyon, It's All About Transient Perfect Evasion Ideology by Sloves, Girl in the Lighthouse by Akaitsuki, Dash by Home in Your Arms, Butterfly by Germ, and Summoning the Rain by Truth. Thank you all for listening to today's installment of the show. We're going to round things out with Snowa by Slowmance. Other than that, I will see you all next week. So thank you all for listening.

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1: What?
0: Wake up, frat boy. 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
1: Oh, man. What time is it? What is this?
0: This is New Jersey. Planet Earth.
1: Wake and bake, dude. Wake and bake. Are you Holden?
0: No.
1: Did William Holden come to the party?
0: No.
1: You got Holden Caulfield in there, man?
0: No, we don't do that here.
1: Seriously? I mean, you know, you don't want to play hacky sack or something?
0: No, I don't.
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Dana does not have a cold. This is Total Tobias coming in here tonight until 11 o'clock. It's going to be a great night. And hitting all many Venn diagram moments between Dana's show and this show, the chat is on, so say hello there. Let's get right into it. This is Wild Flag.